0: This is Love Spurts here on TTNS.uk. Something of a Valentine's special, isn't it, Fred?
1: Yeah, it's special, all right.

0: this is hardcore. We are the new romantics. Hardcore. You've got to... Actually, I'll ask you in a sec, Fred. I just want to play a little message from our dear friends, the GLC.
1: Yeah, it's the truth, man. His mother have actually

0: anew.
1: Outstanding.
0: So, Fred, there's a line in that about dirty raincoats, and I believe you've got a dirty raincoat.
1: I have. I've owned several dirty raincoats, David.
0: Were they dirty when you got them, or can you buy them pre-filth?
2: Let it flow.
1: No. No, I've got dignity. I make mine filthy. I always buy them clean.
0: Because I'd imagine there's got to be a market for that, right? There's got to be. Really? You know, like how fat Japanese men sell fake women's knickers on eBay.
1: Well, David, I think you're hitting on an interesting market for something that you and I could create a cottaging industry.
0: A cottaging industry of pre-filled.
1: Well, we could buy a batch of cheap, you know, slightly raincoats, you know, the ones that didn't make quality control. And then we could spend several weeks staining them, in inverted commas.
0: It wouldn't take me several weeks, mate, because I tell you what...
1: We could do bespoke staining as well, you know, so stain them in certain places and then eBay them to the right bidders.
0: But, yeah. I mean, it wouldn't take me weeks because I'm a bit of a sexy boy.
1: Oh, are you now?
0: I am.

0: are going to try and keep it clean before the watershed.
1: Yeah, apparently.
0: The chat room's another matter entirely.

0: and Sexy Boy.
1: Oh, yeah, that's a cracking track. I'm often wondering, you know, what kind of film that must have been on. Sounds like the kind of film you'd probably expect Rent Boys to be in.
0: It was funnily enough, Fred, it was in Queer as Folk.
1: Was it in Queer as Folk? There you go. I haven't got a TV. So we've had Chipko, we've had Hardy Milts, We're the Nudes. Later on at 10 p.m, we've got Z Ying, and then Ant Coombs, DJ 4BZ at midnight. And then closing off at 2 a.m, we'll have Sister Lo-Fi, ladies and gentlemen.
0: Oh, I do love a bit of the Sister.
1: This is the main theme tune for Highlander, yeah?
0: This is. I don't know why I put it in, to be honest.
1: Yeah, me neither.
0: But I'm glad you recognise it.
1: I preferred the Queen version, but then that sort of that means there's two versions, and you know, Highlander, there can be only one.
0: The problem is, we actually start, don't we, the Rocktober show with the Queen version.
1: Yeah, we do.
0: So I can't have that every month, you know what I mean?
1: No, we can't do that. I mean, it's just a great song.
0: I know. So we've got a load of good love, hate, sex-related tracks for you tonight.
1: Yeah.
0: And the next two are no exception. We dive back to the 80s, don't we, Fred?
1: Oh, yes, we do. The 80s has left an indelible stain on the music culture, I believe. And we're never going to scrub it clean, so I think we're just going to have to embrace it, aren't we, David?
0: See, when I was putting... I agree. And when I was putting tonight's set list together, I was thinking there's two tracks we absolutely needed. Yeah. One of those was Sex Dwarf by Soft Cell.
1: Well, obviously.
0: And the second one was about a sex dwarf called Eileen. Can you guess what that is, Fred? So, put that in mind. I'm so getting fired. We're pre-watershed. So before we get our sex dwarf out, we're going to come on Eileen.
1: I never thought of it that way before, David.

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Rolls Royce looking so huge. 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

0: was, of course, Soft Cell with Sex Dwarf. 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I see we've got the usual suspects.
1: Hello, everybody in the chat room.
0: We've got a few new faces, oh, Lord Dada. Goodly Gumdrops.
1: Lord Dada.
0: Even Fred.
1: A couple of faces there that I know, love, and I haven't seen
0: really?
1: In ages. I hope you guys
0: Cass.
1: Are doing well. You're probably, in fact, they're probably going to hear a story later, and they know about this story.
0: Yeah. Hang on. What was that? They're going to hear a story?
2: Life is
1: apparently,
2: about storytelling.
1: It's going to be a story.
3: I'm the storyteller, and my stories must be told.
0: Which reminds me, we want your Valentine's stories on the chat room for us to read out on air. Real or imagined, we actually don't care, because like Megan with her real and imagined stories...
2: Life is about storytelling, right?
1: Yeah.
0: It just doesn't
1: it so
0: matter.
1: Is.
0: Anyway, so that was, of course, Sex Dwarf by Soft Cell. And we're actually, Fred, we're going to take you back to the roots of sexy music.
1: We are? Oh, God help
0: Whilst
1: us.
0: The theme tune to Indecent Proposal plays in the background.
1: You really know how to romance us, don't you, David?
0: I worked on this show, actually, for once. You know what I mean? I didn't just throw it together. I do have to say, actually, the Arsenal have just gone 1-0 up, which is great for me, because I used to go out with this football mad girl. She loved the Huddersfield and the Arsenal. Anyway, it's time for a bit of 30s Dirty Blues.
1: Oh, yeah, this is proper cool.

0: ever. Here comes your bull.
1: Coming up now, we've got a tale from Dinah Washington on why you should always visit the dentist.

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0: 10-inch record of the band that plays the blues. 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She just loves my big 10-inch record of her favorite blues.
1: The Nude Romantics. 7 testicles, 8 nipples, and 22 inches of penis.
2: Two of those inches are mine, I'll have you know.
3: Yes, that was, of course, Bull Moose Jackson with Big 10-inch record. Preceding that, we had Dinah Washington, Long John Blues. And then before that, we had Wyone Harris, Keep On Churning Till The Butter Comes.
4: Oh, blimey, that's sexy, that is.
3: So,
2: you know,
3: Fred.
2: But Valentine's weekend is obviously a very romantic weekend, David, where people, couples normally, although there is the odd person on their own, but couples normally will do something, like go out for a meal or go to the cinema or maybe the theatre,
3: well,
2: or see a West
3: End
2: show
3: and churn your
2: like
3: butter.
2: That. Yeah, or go and churn some butter somewhere. Yes, if you want to have one of those interesting farm experiences that people have these days. But I remember that I...
3: Oh, hang on, hang
2: always...
3: on. Are you going to tell me a story over I Will Always Love You, the theme from The Bodyguard?
2: Yeah, I'm going to fucking talk over this. Thank you very much.
3: Are you going to tell me a story?
2: No, we're not listening to this shit,
5: life
2: David.
5: Life is about
2: come
5: storytelling,
2: off,
5: right?
6: I'm a storyteller, and my stories must be told.
3: Okay, you've got 2 minutes, Fred, shoot.
2: Over I Will Always Love You, like bloody... What's your face from The Bodyguard? No chance for listening to this nonsense. So yes, my girlfriend at the time complained that I never took her out. I decided that for a romantic date, I took her to a fetish club. I was an editor at the time, and at least two of the listeners will know this. One of you was on the door, I seem to remember, Lord Dana. And I took her to a fetish club above Bart's Tavern.
3: Fred, you're fading out, Fred. You're fading. Louder.
2: I drank an awful lot of absinthe, I'll have you know. It was a romantic night. And I decided it would be a good idea to get strapped onto St. Andrew's Cross. Halfway through, my girlfriend dumped me.
3: You got dumped on a St. Andrew's Cross?
2: Yes, I was dumped on a... Well, I was still being flogged at the time, so I couldn't really do anything about it.
3: Did she dump you or dump on you?
2: she dumped me and left. I wasn't dumped on. I don't think it was that specialist as a club, but I'll ask Lord Dada. Perhaps he'll know how bad things went. But, you know, that was a pretty successful date, as far as I can.
3: Was that Valentine's? Was that like...
2: I mean, if that was a Valentine's gig, that would have been probably my greatest achievement ever.
3: That would have been a great story were it Valentine's.
2: Oh, yeah. But it's not Valentine's. None of the stories are particularly great.
3: So, I've got to say, we're struggling slightly because Fred is remote at the moment. Isn't that so, Frederick Snow?
2: Yes, we're coming remotely at you.
3: Tonight we can't be in the studio together. We don't have a Muttley. But in 2 weeks... I just have time to tell you, we have Love Spurts 2, the second coming.
2: The aftermath.
4: Oh, blimey, that's sexy, that is.
3: And then, on the 10th of March, we're back again with our regular show, only this time it's a spring special. Probably called something like Springtime for Prittler, or it'll
2: something
3: be all
2: like
3: right
2: that.
3: On the night. Yeah. We don't know yet.
2: We haven't got a clue. Something about Mad Hares of March.
3: Yeah, in the meantime, here's two tracks I've always wanted to put together. The Ooze. Sex.
2: Nice.

0: been to Bart's Tavern many times.
1: Really?
2: Oh, how to undress me. Yeah, I wanna be your fantasy. Maybe.
1: Apparently he didn't know there was a fetish club in there. Chinny, chinny, chinny. You know,
0: no, it was the occasional one-off. I just happened to have stumbled in looking desperately for some kind of date worthy.
1: But Fred Hardy had no idea there was a fetish club.
3: I'm the storyteller, and my stories must be told.

0: kiss.
1: Dogger, occasionally poor at first in 40s.
2: There's only one thing we can follow a bit of Prince with.

0: bungles, Twanger. Can you pluck like bungles?
1: Oh, yes! It's that time on a Thursday at 9:45 where we get up, twanger in hand, and we give it a damn good plucking. Isn't that right, Frederick Snow?
2: That's right. 9:45, I think, in this particular case.
1: 9:45. I'm an hour ahead.
2: You're a natural continental, darling.
1: I tell you what, I am a... I like those continentals. They have those things, don't they? Those, what is it? The things that look like little fannies. They're, gnocchi. You know, the little potato dumplings that look like tiny little fannies.
2: Oh, right, okay. Never thought of them that way. I was too busy putting them in my mouth.
1: So was I.
3: It was a cheap shot, but we take him, because that's how
1: Hang on. You know what the crowd think of that? That's how that went down.
2: Yeah, yeah.
1: That went down quicker than a tender Lahore, my friend. So, it's time that we actually... You stop whatever you're doing. Goodly Gumdrops in the chat room. Kiwi Girl in the chat room. Stop whatever you're doing. If you're driving down the M62, pull yourself off right now. Get your twanger out. If you haven't got a twanger, play with a nice pair of maracas. Because we are indeed going to have the only song really that could fit with Love Spurts, couldn't it, for twanging?
2: And I think so. I've just seen the list.
1: Have you? Oh, well done. Keep up at the back there,
2: yeah.
1: Fred.
2: They're going to feel this one, David.
1: Well, you've got 30 seconds. Do you want to intro it?
2: Oh, give it a crack, ladies and gentlemen. If you're going to have a twanger, it's got to be done by Slade. And because on this special time of year, this wonderful, romantic time of year, we always like to come on and feel the noise. Isn't that right, David?
1: You had 10 seconds to go there.
2: I always leave people a good 10 seconds to get over whatever I've just said.
1: Especially when it comes in to feel the noise.

0: Apparently Kiwi girl in the chat room loves men's, women's, all God's creatures.
1: I'm the storyteller, and my stories must be told.
2: Lick, lick, lick.

0: them.
1: It's o'clock yet.
0: Anyway, so this is the theme tune to The Mentalist, which goes out to my ex-wife.
2: Oh yeah, The Mentalist, that's always good on Valentine's weekends, because there's so many people just ride so much on this for no reason that I could possibly think of. Seems an absolute waste of money to me.
0: And then we've got Robin, who is being a mentalist. From 2010, from the album Robin, she is.
2: Well, you've got to dance on your own. Valentine's Day is as good as any.

Well, hello there, everybody. You're listening to BDA Baptiste Digital Arts right here on the Thursday Night Show. So far, we've had Mr. Ian Joliet kicking things off, and of course, we've had DJ Hardy Miltz at 7. Then we had a new revolution, followed immediately with Silvece. And you've just been listening to an hour with DJ Discordian. And now it's time for me. I'm going to be going back to where I began. When I first started mixing, doing some funky groove jacking house. I'm going to attempt to use 4 decks on this one. So I hope you enjoy the tunes, and I'm going to hit the record button and jump straight in. Enjoy.

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Well, ladies and gentlemen, it's the end of my show, and I'm going to hand you over to the Lonely Artist Cast in just a moment. But before I do that, I believe Brian Borden is standing in for Man Bones after the Lonely Artist Cast. And then Sister Lo-Fi will be following for an hour, the techno evangelist that he is. And we're going to be ending up with none other than Mr.

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0: Washington, S-K-I-L-L-S-E. So, no take off, you know? You take off S, of a skill. What is it?
1: Kill.
0: Take off S-K-I-L.
1: Kill.
0: So if you're not skill, you're going to get killed. I'm going to start the road, I say.

This track playing right now is In the Head, original mix by Blue Martin and BC, two fantastic producers on the drum and bass scene for years. Next one coming up is from Calibre, Fox and DRS. Then we've got Mozzie, Disruptor. Let's bring it.

Mill, Evening Dog, Shadow Girl, Hello Jay, Chipco. 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Great!

Just

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Next, we got Zero T. We got some stuff from Random Movement, Red Eyes, Ruben, Phoenix, Dynamite Document One, Mosaic. 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

0: Who remembers this break?
1: Lift up, lift faces. Give birth again.
0: Yeah.

Sounds of Dynamite MC, this time produced by Document One on Best of Elevate Records. Lovely, lovely, lovely tune.

So thanks for tuning in tonight. Got the last couple of tunes. Big shout out to Chipko. He's up next. After him, we got DJ Gadget, Sister Lofi. We've already had Sylvetra, DJ Pink Lady, Coco, Hardy Milks. We've got Dunna Vibe, Doom, Shutter Girl. Oh, too many people to mention in the chat room. Thanks to all the froggies. Hope you enjoyed tonight. Cheers.

This track is called Ride by Skibbity. Betty Page, producer, unfortunately passed away this week. So I'd like to dedicate my last track to him. R.I.P.

0: get aside in isolation, but always to preface it with this little axiom.
1: I have guidance, which I try to use as best as I can. There are formulations that we are using that we are trying to be consistent in our use of.

The bus is the future.

is the future. The future is the past. The past is the future. The future is the past.

So that tune was for VJ from Hell. It's called Rosetta. It was the version I like. I know he loves this tune. He keeps getting me to try to play it. But so far, we've been avoiding that. Just to wind him up for no other reason. Now, drummer. You know I like Gene Krupa. So Gene Krupa was one of the regulars with JATP, although he had to miss a whole bunch of sessions because he got busted for weed smoking, which just today sounds so ridiculous. But back then it was a big serious thing, and he lost his membership to the Musicians Union and he couldn't play, even though he'd been the drummer on Sing Sing Sing, which of course everybody who's ever heard any jazz has heard. It was the great influence behind the Jungle Book Swing, King of the Swing track. But anyway, once he was back on the circuit a couple of years after the Second World War, he would be the DJ that I'm just annoyed VJ from Hell, he's messaging me. Funny. Occasionally he would be playing at the JATP sessions alongside Buddy Rich. Now, I hadn't heard about Buddy Rich until I heard about this crossover, and then by chance in my secondhand jazz shop I picked up a Buddy Rich album, went reading a little bit, and apparently somewhere out there is a duel between Buddy Rich and Gene Krupa, which is one of the most amazing sort of 7 or 8 minute drum improvisation sessions that was recorded at a JATP thing. So I'm trying to hunt that one down, and that's a message out to all you audiophiles listening in on TTNS. If you ever find that, it's probably on Verve Records, but I've been looking for Verve Records, which was Norman Grant's label, and they're hard to find as well. So it's quite an interesting little seam of very rich jazz that I'm trying to dig into here, or just scratch the surface of. And trust me, I will be back to Norman Grant's a lot because he's almost unavoidable. Well, now I've built him up, better play a little bit of Buddy Rich for you. This is Drum Solo.

And how was that? Could you do that? I couldn't do that. I couldn't even tap it on the table with one hand. That was just immense. Brilliant. And as Adam C's pointed out in the chat room, there is an amazing, if you'd like your drumming, go and check out Jojo Mayer, a really contemporary and amazing drummer, and has nothing to do with Jojo Bear, Jojo, what are they called? Bose, which I think if you're a 13-year-old girl, you might understand that. My daughter would have done 10 years ago. Anyway, so carrying on with Norman Granz, we're going to play a track called Tanga. Now, this has Machito playing, and Machito was a congasero from Cuba, who made a big wave in the New York scene when he came over and started touring quite a lot. Interestingly, the for various reasons, the Cubans ended up pretending to be Puerto Ricans quite a lot on the jazz scene, and the Puerto Rico gets more commendation for its music than it probably deserves, because largely it was Cubans pretending to be Puerto Ricans playing the music. I probably started some sort of race war by saying that, so I really didn't mean that. I was just meaning to give due where it's due. Anyway, I'll walk backwards quickly from that and just highlight that Machito and his Afro-Cuban All-Stars are obviously very well known, but this was right at the start. Amazing tune, Tanga.

Good evening, Halabi. Welcome to the chat room. And so I assume you're going to stay locked all night until 5 a.m. like me and the other troopers who love their Thursday night show. Listen to these sets as they're created on a Thursday night between 5 p.m. and 5 p.m. And then, of course, we re-encounter you as we get replayed later in the month or later in the year. So if you're listening on a Wednesday morning, you obviously missed this live because this is the Thursday night show and we are live on Thursday nights. If you are listening on that Wednesday morning, try and track us down. Come and say hi. Join the community. There's a week-round Discord community. It's rather nice. And if you love your music and if you want to encourage live music, then we are a great place to come and hang out. Just give you the lowdown for the rest of the evening. I'll be followed shortly, in about 3 minutes' time, by the wonderful and illustrious, I have to say that, Hardy Miltz, and he's got his sultry mode voice on this week, still. Then we'll be followed by Halabi, and I've been listening to lots of Halabi rewinds. They're awesome, very bouncy. Enjoy that. I believe Adam C has got an hour of jungle music. And although it was named after a jazz genre years ago, I don't think it's going to be jazz. I think it's going to be true jungle, knowing Adam C. So tune in for that. Yukari will be dining in from Japan. And amazing sets. More leaning towards the EDM and techno vibe. Then there's the Lonely Artist cast, who will, if you're drifting off into the small hours, they will definitely keep you laughing and giggling at 80s music, if nothing else. And then after hours, we've got Dr. Rock, who plays more eclecticism than, in fact, everyone goes very eclectic after that, as we head through Dr. Rock into the States. And so we've got 2 hours of Dr. Rock, and then we will have DJ Brian Borden partying us through, and then we'll be finishing the night with T-Perf as we get through to the west side of Chicago. So, if you haven't joined us before, we are the Thursday Night Show, TTNS. You can find us on more and more formats as we go. I play an increasing amount of jazz because I've fallen in love with it. You will occasionally hear me play a jungle set. You have got one more minute of me. I'm just going to play you the very top side of Dizzy Gillespie's On the Sunny Side of the Street, just to put a cheerful uptone in before I hand over to Hardy Miltz. I've been the Voice of Doom. You are listening to the D2 Radio on the Thursday Night Show. We'll see you next time.

Can't believe I've got the fortunate run of playing on Christmas Day. I think twice in a row. We're going to do something completely different this evening. This is digit 3 for the next hour, by the way. We're going to do something completely different. I found a playlist called Jazz Club Vibes. So rather than go with the organic, we're going to do a broadcast from the kitchen on an unknown playlist with an unknown genre. Something I've never mixed in my life before. In the spirit of Christmas. Without further ado, let's get into it. Say hello to the chat room if you're around. Otherwise, just pour yourself another glass of wine and enjoy the vibe.

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I believe that men ought to, or here to grow themselves into the full, into the best good that they can be. And, you know, this is my belief, that we are supposed to, I'm supposed to.

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Where they can fail in a safe environment and get the coaching.

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She's glorious. Quite simply, victorious. Listen, you'll see. It's P.I.P. She's here to stay. Notorious every day. Blasting her tunes from here to the moon. Unapologetically brave. She's live now.

0: We have reached the end. Time for a cup of tea. See you next Thursday. 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
1: It's a long road, there's no turning back. It's a long road, there's no turning back. It's a long road, there's no turning back. It's a long road, there's no turning back. It's a long road, there's no turning back. It's a long road, there's no turning back. It's a long road, there's no turning back. It's a long road.

Well, thank you all very much for listening. I've really enjoyed tonight. I hope you enjoyed at least some of it. I'm now going to hand over to Zaying. Please enjoy.

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1: On the radios at that time, but my mind wasn't quiet. I start having this very emotional escalation that started inside of me that seemed completely foreign. And the closer I got to the object, the more emotional I got.
2: It's sad.

G'day everybody. Yeah, it's Chipko and it's back on Thursday Night Show for spring. Yeah. I think I did clocked another year actually for my show. That was March. Many years ago. Anyway, hello to all the people in the chat room. I'll try to catch up with the chat in a second. And thanks to the canvas. I have my suspicions, it might be SG, but thank you whoever it is.

Oh, okay. Well, hey, guys. Hello, people at home. Welcome to a Thursday evening in progress. Thank you, Hardy, for handing over. My name is Coco, and I'm here with you for an hour until 9 p.m. And then we shall have an entire evening of delicious handcrafted radio for you, which will be a thrill, guaranteed. If you are on Discord with a login, then you are all set up. You're all ready to go, good to go. We are in TTNS chat room, and I highly recommend that you join us and say, hey, what's up? What's up, Thursday evening crowd? I had loads and loads of technical difficulties this week, so we shall cross our fingers and hope that all is well. We are looking at, well, we're listening to American Woman tonight. That is my theme. Songs by, for, and about the American woman. We're starting with Sister Rosetta Tharpe. She is a badass singer-guitarist. And here you go. Listen up.

church people sing. They are in

Who doesn't love a rebel girl? That is Bikini Kill, 1992. So I do find myself in video calls quite frequently with highfalutin academics. And the other day, someone joined a call wearing a Bikini Kill t-shirt, and I thought, oh, this person is my kind of people. Yay! That song from 1992. And before that, Sister Rosetta from 1944. We are looking at the theme American woman. My name is Coco. I happen to be an American woman. I threw this playlist together and I hope you like it. This is the Thursday night show, and I hope that if you are listening, you join us in the chat room on Discord, TTNS chat room. This next set has a language alert, so block your ears. Starting out, we have Karen O and Danger Mouse.

Sheryl Sandberg, that woman who wrote Lean In, has had such a big impact that now, because of her, there is a ban on the word bossy in elementary schools because, according to her, it's sexist to use the word bossy because boys are never called bossy. So now, instead of saying, you're bossy, you're supposed to say, you have executive leadership skills. Which is a very roundabout way of saying, you're a little cunt.

Roxanne Shanté, Have a Nice Day, the remix. She was a badass. I mean, she still is. She's alive, but I don't think she's performing anymore. So, in the day, in was that 1988 maybe? That was the generation of hip hop artists who were all me, me, me, me. It was like this big narcissistic bonanza with everyone trying to out MC each other before the socially conscious hip hop artists. And I just find what she had to say about all of her predecessors endlessly more interesting than the boy rappers. I'm just saying. Before that, Ali Wong with Bossy. She is currently in a streaming TV series called Beef. Highly recommend. And Karen O and Danger Mouse. Karen, one of my idols. She's half Polish, half Korean. I am half Chinese, half Hungarian, for the record. Coming up next, we've got more American women. This is the Thursday Night Show. My name is Coco, and I'm here with you till 9. So, Donna Summer, who's a fantastic diva, famously did the greatest New Order song that New Order didn't perform or write. It was a few years before Blue Monday, in fact, and it sounds like this. It's called Our Love.

How do poets write so many poems? My poems get decimated in the laundry, the dishes, my sister is having another crisis, the bed has to be made, there's a blizzard on the way, go to the grocery store. Did you go to the cleaners? Then a fuse blows. A fuse always has to blow. The women soon find themselves talking either to the babies or about them, no matter how careful we are. We end up giving tips on the latest new improved cleaner and the lotion that will take the smell away. If you write a political poem, you're anti-Semitic. If you write a domestic poem, you're foolish. If you write a happy poem, you're unserious. If you write a love poem, you're maudlin. Of course, the only real poem to write is the go-to-hell writing establishment poem, but the readers never know who you're talking about, which brings us back to point one. I think sorry for the women. They have no place to go. It's the same old stories black hear all the time. If it's serious, a white man would do it. When it's serious, he will. Everything from writing a poem to sweeping the streets to cooking the food, as long as his family doesn't eat it. It's a little off-center, this life we're leading. Maybe I shouldn't feel sorry for myself, but the more I understand women, the more I do.

So I found myself when I was visiting home in California in March, touring a beer brewery, as you do, and I thought about Laverne and Shirley because they worked as bottle cappers, of course, in a brewery in, well, a fictional brewery in Milwaukee. And I dug up their theme tune for this here song. I don't know if that show was on the television in the UK. Maybe someone can tell me. Before that, Nikki Giovanni, A Poem Off Center. And before that, Donna Summer from 1979. You are listening to the Thursday Night Show. I'm Coco. I'm here till 9, and then Mark J will be taking over. In fact, we have a fantastic evening of handcrafted internet radio for you. We also have Spitkopf coming up after that, and D1 Radio at 11 o'clock, Lonely Artist Cast at 12, and then we move to the US and we'll have Muelva and Brian Borden before going to Sister Lo-Fi for 2 luscious hours. So this theme here is called American Woman. Next up, we've got a fine woman who wrote her own music and played the guitar. She's kind of a one-woman band. It's Barbara Lynn from 1962.

Aretha singing about a man who's on the chain gang, her man. Man, American women have problems. I don't know if that's a fictional situation, however, honestly, I really don't. However, Loretta Lynn really has problems in real life. She had four children before the age of 18. Can you imagine? So she wrote this song that's coming up next, which was banned from country radio. It's still not played too much. It is from 1975, and it's about contraception.

Meg White, stepping out from behind the drum kit. Blink and you miss it. That song is 35 seconds long. Passive Manipulation from the album Get Behind Me, Satan, The White Stripes. And before that, Ezra Furman, I'm Coming Clean from the Sex Education original soundtrack. And Loretta Lynn from the album Back to the Country with The Pill. Hey, y'all, welcome to an evening of very fine amateur radio here on the Thursday Night Show. We are here for the rest of the night. I'm here till 9. I'm Coco. Such a delight, such a joy. Always happy to be here. In fact, let me do a shameless plug for my next appearance on the Thursday Night Show. It will be on May 18th. For the third installment of WAC Radio. WAC is an acronym. It stands for Waffelmeister, Hermit, and Coco. And we will be doing a theme. And don't you want to know what it is? And then I have two slots in June. Yay! Okay, so I've got my token song from 2023 coming up now. It's by Kate Davis. She has a new album. It's called Fishbowl. She's from Portland, Oregon, and she learned to be a musician by playing the violin as a child. Listen up.

Breakfast in a bowling alley in Utica, New York. Smudged eyeballs, mouth stale as air. I'm newly dead, a corpse so fresh the grave unnerves me. Nobody here but me and Hermes behind the counter, defrosting sandwich steaks. Paeans of Vox Humana sob from the walls. This land is my land. It sounds mummified, has no sex, no liquor license. I chew meat and bread, thinking of wheat fields, a gold beige ceinture, and cattle like ghosts of the buffalo running across plains, nearing the abattoir. Houses dream old-fashionedly in backwoods townships. While the land glitters with temporary life stuck fast by choice, trailers put out taproots of sewage pipe, suckers of TV aerial, but in one of them, perhaps, a man alone with his girl for the first time.

Yeah, I really could not decide how to represent Kim Deal in this set. And if I could devote as much brain space to solving the world's problems, the world would be a better place. I didn't know, should I go in the breeder's direction, this mortal coil? I just wanted to hear her sing. And that was, of course, from Surfer Rosa, a record with the greatest album cover art ever from the classic 4AD era, really, Tony's theme. And before that, Adrienne Rich. Yeah, she's pretty right on, Adrienne Rich. She talked about oppression of women and, bringing the socially conscious whatnot into poetic discourse. And before that, People Are Doing by Kate Davis. Hello, I'm here for another 15 minutes, and the hour is slipping by as usual. We will return now to the mid-20th century. I think the rest of what I have is fairly retro, in fact, which should come as no surprise. So, in addition to having loads of female artists who are like the token woman in a band, there are the instances of a woman who supported her husband, and then went solo. So here's an example of that. This song I love, and there are many, many, many recordings of this song. Probably others you've heard and maybe even like better, but Keely Smith is something to behold, and she supported her husband Louis Prima for quite a long time and then went solo, and she recorded this song. So, la-di-da, put that in your pipe and smoke it.

So actually, I could have done a playlist around random songs I heard when I was at home in California for the first time in 5 years, because there's just music you hear there that you don't hear here. And I was grumpy and tired in a Safeway supermarket with my brother looking for sandwich fix-ins. And we were grumpy and tired and trying to decide what bread are we going to buy. And it was just one of those moments where you needed a little humor. And then on the supermarket soundtrack in the background, suddenly I heard that song, Scandal, Goodbye to You. And I just laughed, thinking, I have not heard that song since I moved to the UK. And it's only a song you would hear in Safeway or, like, you know, Walgreens at 11 o'clock at night when you're going in to buy, you know, painkillers. So I decided to play her after Keely Smith, because she also had Patti Smyth, as opposed to Patti Smith. Patti Smyth is the singer in Scandal. And she also had a string of celebrity husbands. But then she had a band with two hits. They were two-hit wonder. One of her husbands was Richard Hell from Richard Hell and the Voidoids. Did you know that? So that's me waxing poetic and telling you stories. Enjoy. I have just a few minutes left. We're going to play the signature song that inspired this playlist. In the interest of time, I have to cut a lot of songs as usual because I don't know maths and I can't add up to 60 minutes. It's just not something I'm capable of doing. So this is the long version. I think it'll take me to pretty darn close to 9 o'clock when we have Mark J. I'm Coco. This is the Thursday night show, and we're going to listen to the Guess Who.

Okay. Well, now that we're getting to the close of my hour, the chat is warming up. It's heating up, and people are talking about American women and recordings of voicemail and this and that. Yeah, so I'm about to do the big handover to Mark J. Hey, everyone. Thanks for joining me.

In the World by Prince from his album The Gold Experience in 1995, and that one goes out to the lovely Kiwi girl, not just because you love the little purple one, Kiwi girl, but because you're a beauty. Now, I must say, Geneva Stone, our music journalist of music journalists, has been very active lately, and she reports that Migi Bardot, who is the only non-trans-binary small person queen, says she, if she didn't have dwarfism, she'd probably be quite nomcore. And I think that actually makes a good transition to our next track, Our French Fancy, with the real Brigitte.

0: The Cat by Jimmy Smith. That was from 1998, believe it or not. Staying in my animal farm because we have so many cat lovers here. An absolute gem from 1974 by Harry Chapin from the wonderfully named album Verities and Balderdash.
1: Child arrived just the other day.
0: Speaking of a child just arriving, a very happy birthday to Maya Robinson.
1: While I was away, and he was talking for a new it, and
0: very bright future.

0: Cats in the Cradle by Harry Chapin from 1974. And exactly 10 years before, on this day, in the 16th of April, the Rolling Stones topped the UK album chart for the first time with their self-titled debut. Well, I'm a king, baby. The Rolling Stones. We're still in my animal form.
1: Yeah, I can make honey, baby. Let me come inside.

I'm a King Bee by the Rolling Stones from their self-titled album in 1964. Shall we stay with Rolling Stone? Points. Points. What's this song a take on? Original song? Original artist?

Ooh, I like the way this goes, kind of trippy. So points in the chat room. That's Rolling Stone. Which D1 guessed, which is actually, not guessed, said, the current name of the track by Red Astaire from the album Nuggets for the Needy, which I like. Cool Dub Stuff by Red Astaire. The original track was On and On by Erykah Badu. So now Geneva Stone again tells us that word on the farm is that people have been getting excessively close to cows in the Peak District, feeding them, hugging them, taking selfies. I think that's utterly beastly. How dare he? But he couldn't help himself. Her milkshake brings all the boys from the yard. I don't know, I have a image of Kiwi Girl and Hardy twerking to this. Is it just me? You are listening to a Nude Revolution.

Milkshake by Kelis from her album Tasty in 2003. And as usual, the folk and TTNS.UK chat room have distracted me, and we are talking about twerking. Who knows? But Milkshake, that's a filthy track. So much twerking. Let's stick with the dirt. It's a fabulous track. Death in Vegas.

one major thing you have to remember tonight when you go back up to the woods to go to sleep, or if you stay here, is that the man next to you is your brother. And you damn well better treat each other that way, because if you don't, then we blow the whole thing, but we've got it right there.

Dirt by Death in Vegas from the album Dead Elvis in 1997. And I have to say, that was pretty noisy for me, and it did make me think of Adam C. And like a bat signal, it drew him. So we have Adam C. listening, and in the chat room, and a whole bunch of you from TTNS. So we're talking about Dirt and the Epstein files. I have a whole bunch of music in my Epstein files, and I think this one is a great one from 1980. It has always been thus.

Don't stand so close to me by the police from the Zenyatta Mondatta album in 1980. That one was from my Epstein files, and I'm glad to see it struck a chord with T1 Radio. And apropos of absolutely nothing, this one is for Hardy Mills, because you're such a fucking legend.

Todd Terry remix of Missing by Everything But The Girl from 2002. That one went out to Hardy. Goes out to Mark C, aka Dr. Rock as well. His favorite track too. He did want to point out the deserts don't technically miss the rain, and if you really want to know why that's the case, you need to be in the chat room on ttns.uk. But meanwhile, Toomey is doing the hustle in LA, or something cool. Do the hustle!

We're doing the hustle, talking about how Doomy is gaining global entry, but we are sticking to our April and spring

Cake by the Ocean by Dance from 2016. And Adam C. makes a good point in the chat room on ttns.uk. He'd rather be having steak by the ocean. I would definitely prefer that. Now, Madonna has announced her Confessions on the Dance Floor 2 tour from July of this year. You know, the original album was a great album. And this is a great track because you're incorporating an ABBA riff. How can you go wrong? This is why I don't use landlines anymore. They get hung up.

As usual, the chat room on ttns.uk has kept me distracted with all sorts of technical and silly nonsense. So apart from the news that Madonna has announced her Confessions on the Dance Floor tour, on this day, this fabulous track, Whole Lotta Love, was released by Led Zeppelin in 1970. And it reached a million sales in the US and was awarded a gold record.

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0: Whole Lot of Love by Led Zeppelin from their Led Zeppelin 2 album in 1969. And if you're not already in the chat room, you really need to be to see the GIFs. But now,
1: fun at Escape Club on a Saturday night as Josef Fritzl hosts the ultimate underground house party in his own unique and special way. There's no need to restrain yourself at Escape as Josef spins the wheels of steel with the best of them every Saturday from now until you just can't take it anymore. Scream in delight as our cage dancers beg and vie for your attention and cry tears of joy at seeing the sun come up at 6 a.m. as if it was the very first time. All of this whilst you subject yourself to the wild, rhythmic, monotone thrashing and pounding of drums in between. At Josef Fritzl's, you'll never leave early, which is a good job, really, as you can't. That's Josef Fritzl's underground house party at Escape Club, next to Elton John's World of Saris, every Saturday from 9 p.m. Why should you? Because everyone knows Josef absolutely loves a little underground house.
0: Everyone knows Josef loves a little bit of underground house, and here's a great track from just 3 years ago. Bit of underground house, Sprinkle by Adam Ten and Maori. To get you ready for DJ Discordian. It's going to be doing a Dave Ball special.
2: 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It's all just whatever, and you were a little head. 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
2: I wrote the song in a second, and it's around, I could get it. I wrote the song in a second, and it's around, I could get it. I wrote the song in a second, and the rain.

Adam 10 and Maori. That's Adam 10, T-E-N, not Adam X. And I'm going to end this and fade out for DJ Discordian. 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

0: Well, folks, I think that's all tonight. I think you've got thoroughly dad-stepped in the second half of my set, and I hope you enjoyed the fat bounces in the first half. Some mellow tunes to keep you warm and midsummery. Hope you've enjoyed your solstice. Make sure that you've come back tomorrow night for our charity do, and come back on the 9th for the 9th birthday, and come back every Thursday of your life, because we're going to be here longer than you are. Ha ha. Now we're going to be handing you over to Psycho Blaster. We have Rogers on tomorrow, 26 for 20. So I think we're starting at 6 o'clock. Get yourself in the Zoom party mode. Silly hats. Are you ready, Psycho Blaster? I think we've got a very sweary set coming up, so scarier than his DDVs. I caught a DDV once. I'm sure you'll hear more about that. The next New Romantic show, that was me, that was the Voice of Doom. I'm going to stop there, because otherwise I could carry on for hours.
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0: chat. 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
1: Hello, ladies and gentlemen, boys and girls. Yes, it's me. Just having a little fuck about with a jingle. I think it's a little bit too long for a jingle, though, don't you think? Anyway, yes, there might be a bit of fucking and so on tonight. Just a little bit. Going to be playing mostly some hip-hop. Hence the parental advisory. Before I start doing that, I had a little mess about today with Dire Straits' Money for Nothing. Remove.

gotta do.

There you go, that was my little fuck about with Dire Straits, Money for Nothing there. I think the track that I used with that was called Dance or Die or something like that. Something called Die. And anyhow, it reminds me of a parody I thought of with that song On the Road Again. And it goes a little bit something like this. I'm on the road again. I forgot the green cross code again. I got run over by a truck. I'm laying here thinking, what the fuck am I doing on the road again? Anyway, with that, I'm going to be playing swiftly onto the beautiful South. And the song, normally the clean version, says, don't marry her, have me. But the actual lyrics is, don't marry her, fuck me. So, fuck me it is.

I didn't actually realise that those were the lyrics all those years ago when that tune was actually out, but then I was quite young and innocent then. Anyway, enough about that. Well, all this stuff with Black Pride and the recent shooting of a black guy in America, I remember growing up as a mixed-race kid right here in London City, and all the hassle and harassment I got from the police for no reason other than the fact that I wasn't white. And so this one is for all those police way back then. Of course, this is NWA. Fuck the police.

Well, there we go. Fuck the Police by NWA. This next track is by 50 Cent featuring Eminem. And it's entitled Me. Me as in psycho.

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And now the Ghetto Boys have got a message. And that message is... fuck 'em.

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1: Sounds like somebody's got a bit of a chip on their shoulder there. Anyway, moving on. Keep hitting this microphone because it's so low over the controller. Fucking annoying. Anyway, this is Ice-T with Body Count. And yes, we're back to the cops. This one is called Cop Killer.

0: Yes, that was Body Count with Ice-T, Cop Killer. Now, we are going to be playing a little bit of a Notorious B.I.G. And this one is called Dangerous MCs.
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0: Coming up next will be DJ Gadget for 2 hours. And then you will have Sister Lo-Fi, Techno Evangelist. But for now, how about a little bit of EPMD? This one is called Symphony.
1: Check it. M.O.P. Eric the Parish, Millennium Ducats. Hold me down, hold me down.

Yes, that was EPMD with Symphony, along with Method Man and MOP. And coming up tomorrow, we have a charity event starting from 6 p.m. So do come join us for that. And if you have a bit of spare change lying around, do feel free to donate. And I'm just trying to think of what I can play next. I think I might start toning it down just a tad. And this is Janet Jackson, and She Wants You to Throb.

Throb. Yes, that was Janet Jackson wanting you to throb for her. And this is Naughty by Nature. And this one is called... I've just gone and taken the screen off. this is called Hot Sex on a Platter.

0: I wasn't expecting that one to finish so soon. Anyway, I'm just going to jump in and play another one and then fade it out bang on time to hand over to Gadget bang on midnight. So this one is Two Life Crew, Me So Horny.
1: What do we get for

Ladies and gentlemen, boys and girls, you have been listening to me, DJ Psycho Blaster, my last late show for a while. Anyway, coming up next is to

0: There's a real delay on this is the live show. We've literally got about 20, 30 seconds left, so let's have some Ivor Cuttle in the background as we say our goodbyes and thanks to everyone for listening.
1: Goodbye, all.
2: Goodbye, everyone. I need nothing, I've everything I
0: it's
2: need.
0: It's been a joy to walk hear along the all dusty different voices and
2: in my hand.
0: See you
2: the
0: again
2: sun
0: soon.
2: Is round and yellow and it shines upon my feet.
0: You don't get much bonkers
2: I've
0: in this.
2: I've walked 100 yards and I'm not the least bit tired. I need nothing, I've everything I need. I walk along the dusty road.
0: There's a real delay on this is the live show. Hey, we're still on. We've literally got about 20, 30.

0: talk. Yeah, probably. Anyway. D1 Radio here in the mix, messing it up on the Thursday night show. Should we have another?
1: We live in an age of technology in which machines touch every part of our lives. It is not surprising that music has also been influenced by technology. We are listening to music in which every sound was created electronically.
2: The piece of electronic jazz we are now hearing, which I wrote about a year ago, represents one kind of electronic music. But the range of possibilities is enormous, extending from popular rock and roll settings to the most abstract kind of concert hall music. One of the things that I enjoy most about electronic music is its immediacy. The composer normally waits quite a long time between the time he puts notes on paper and hears his piece performed in a concert hall. But a composer working with electronic music is more like a painter or a sculptor who works directly with his medium. You hear the sounds as they are created. Another challenging part of electronic music is working with sophisticated electronic equipment, such as computers or electronic sound synthesizers.
3: I turned to electronic music mainly because I found I couldn't get the kinds of sounds I wanted with live players and ordinary instruments. I wanted very fast running passages and complicated rhythms which players can't perform.

years, with about 2 minutes to go before being live on air, and having just confounded myself with being a guest on Wafflemeister and Hermit show. So I think we are getting a semblance of workability tonight. But I mean, you come on, we're just becoming teenagers. What else do you expect at this point? So nudges in the chat if you can hear all right. I think I'm getting enough of a mix that you should next hear some climate data turned into music. The last track before that was Discovering Electronic Music from California State University. And we opened with 21 Chin-Ups in Outer Space by Astro Chimp.

0: So that was Fugue on Donald Trump is a Wanker by Ben Como. And this is I Can't Shit.
1: I love you so much, I can't shit. Love you so much, I can't shit. There's hope for me yet. I will do it, I bet. I love you, darling. Oh, let me get my knickers down. I love you so much. Can't shit. I love you so much, I can't shit. Oh, fucking hell. I love you so much. Yes, I've pains in the crutch.

0: course, was the mighty Derek and Clive.
1: You're just
0: and
1: saying
0: I
1: that.
0: Can't
2: I don't love
0: shit.
2: You anymore.
0: The inimitable Peter Cook and Dudley Moore. Drunk. Let's go into the Beatles section now, shall we?

becoming contentious when it was released in 1987. All You Need Is Love by the Justified Ancients of Moo. The drummer, Jimmy Courty there. An early sampling track. And I said we're going down the Beatles route. This is I Fed an AI the First 15 Seconds of Eleanor Rigby, and this is what it

0: Welcome to the chat room, Alex C. Looking forward to your set. Earlier? Later? That's weird. Don't worry, Anu. I might have some weird guitars later. We'll see. Anyway, this act was decided to call themselves AI Radio. This was in the earlier days, pre-ChatGPT. Let's keep it Beatles, even more.
1: Didn't John want something to frighten everybody's dog?
2: Yes, right. We put on a 15 kilohertz tone so that dogs could hear it. Just a silly in-joke.
3: To widen their audience, obviously.
1: Yes, quite.
2: We need them.

0: Right, you are tuned into D1 Radio on the considerably earlier time of 8 o'clock, although it's now 23 minutes past 8, rather than somewhere past midnight. It's the Thursday Night Show's 13th birthday. That was Beetle Barkers and A Hard Day's Night. This is Brian Sewell and Arthur Mallard.
1: It was 20 years ago today that Sergeant Pepper taught the band to play. They've been going in and out of style, but they're guaranteed to raise a smile. So may I introduce to you the act you've known for all these years, Sergeant Pepper's Lonely Hearts Club Band.

0: believe in yesterday.
1: I first heard.
0: Thank you. I expected more.
1: Oh, there you go. Didn't even have the microphone turned on then. I first heard Arthur Mullard on the Children's Encyclopedia of Nursery Rhymes. I can't quite remember which one he was... which one he was actually doing, performing, but it was probably a bit of a cheeky one. Brian Sewell doing the introduction to Sergeant Pepper. Arthur Mullard doing Yesterday. And I'm going to close this section with the Beatles themselves. This is from the eponymous album from 1968, The Beatles. Probably their oddest album.

time they'd get a little bit older and a little bit slower. 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

0: Situation.
1: They are standing still.
0: Upon the telegraph.
2: Number nine. 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

0: just checking that you haven't all run away. Horrified at what's pouring through your stereos and radio dials. Says in the chat, it actually sounds like it could be the inside of a mad person's head. What's going on in your mind? Are you feeling off the rails?
1: Maybe even then, expose yourself.

That was the Beatles from the White Album in 1968 and Revolution number nine. And this was from 1967, the year before. Let's have a little... Also recorded at Abbey Road. Let's have a little Pink Floyd, shall we?

And after midnight, we have Alex Croft. I suspect that he'll go weird. We have BDA. I'm pretty sure he's going to have a stab at it. And the guy over to Chicago for Brian Borden. He's promised weird. And we'll end up still in Chicago. 3 a.m. UK time with Nassim. Don't know if he's going to go weird or not. I suspect that the Flaming Lips were influenced by Sid Barrett and Pink Floyd in some way.

0: That was Lightning Strikes the Postman by the Flaming Lips. Poor Postman. From Clouds Taste Metallic. And while I'm sure that the Lips were playing in the slipstream of Pink Floyd, I'm sure they were also playing in the slipstream of this gentleman as well.
1: Tentacles,
0: as he played him earlier.
1: Sleeve, enjoin, enjointed jade, pointed diamondback patterns. Neon meat dream of a octafish. Artifact on rose petals, in flesh petals and pots. Fact in feast, in tubes, tubs, bulbs, ingest, incest, ingest, ingest, in feast, incest. In specks, in speckled, speckled, speckled speculation. Bedlocks, waddling feast. Arcade faces frenzy, ceramic fists, artificial decease.

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0: to fish.
1: Now, I'm going to be very disrespectful here and talk over Captain Beefheart, whose neon meat dream of a octofish from the legendary album Trout Mask Replica is playing underneath. Apparently he rehearsed the band repeatedly for months playing all of these songs, and they sound like they're just picking up and making up as they go along. I must admit I struggle to listen to Trout Mask Replica all the way through. But I do have it. Anyway, let's leave the 60s behind. This is kind of a bridge to our mashup section.

Simpsons shit. From Bizarre Ride to the Far Side. That was the Far Side and Your Mama. Do you want radio? With you till 9 o'clock, another 15 minutes. We're going to close with a bunch of kind of odd mashups. Are you ready? It's the Thursday Night Show.

0: I feel like if there was ever a track where there should be points on display for the fastest fingers first, it's how many whistled tracks could you hear in that one mashup? Whistler's Delight by DJ Rico. Next track was the first song I ever played live as a DJ, and it infuriated me yet intrigued me at the same time. So I couldn't resist opening a DJ set with it. What did I close it with? It was 20 years ago? I don't know. Bloody ages ago, anyway. Are you ready? There are three acts in this.
1: Imagine there's no heaven. It's easy if you try. No hell below us. Above us, only sky. Imagine all the people living for today. The color girls say, take a walk on the wild side. 1, 2, 3, 4. Imagine yourself countries. It isn't hard to do that. Nothing to kill or die for. No religion to. Imagine all the people living life in peace.

0: I wonder if
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Paul, remember when American presidents were just imperial? 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W versus Lou Reed and John Lennon. The last track from me tonight was one I put together as probably my very first mashup. Did it as a joke for an old girlfriend. This is called Zorba, the Greek of the Week.

0: Okay, I think that is unfortunately you're going to miss the zenith of this song. This is by me, Control K, Zorba the Greek of the Week. And I am now going to hand over to Digit 3. I've been Diva Radio.
1: I've certainly had a lot of fun. And I'm going to wind this down slowly, and I'm going to hand over to the very mighty, wonderful Alex Croft.

Thank you, D1. What a great set. I think that led in quite nicely. Very laid back, eclectic, and somewhat psychedelic. I will be doing something of the same, but maybe a bit later. So yes, hello, I'm Alex Croft. Thanks to all that came before me for another great night of music. You're listening to the Thursday Night Show. I still miss saying welcome to the Thursday Night Show from the days where I was the first up on the night. So tonight is that time of year again where I explore some stoner metal, some desert rock, the scene around the world actually, because Desert Fest is once again on in London. And I will be attending tomorrow and Saturday, I hope. And I'm going to be doing something that I've been meaning to do for a while, I think, and some people might balk at the idea, is entirely instrumental, stoner metal, space rock, psych rock sort of set. So I recommend that you load up a pipe with your favourite non-tobacco smoking substitute and lay back.

people's playlist and such on Spotify. Some of their other tracks remind me quite a lot of Monster Magnet, one of my favourite bands, I don't mind telling you. And we're going to start and continue for a bit with the heavier side, a bit more stone metal, doom metal, and dare I say even sludge. So from a Swiss band to a Swedish band, and these guys, Yuri Gagarin, really combine all of it. It's space rock and heavy and very psychedelic.

So these few tracks that I'm beginning with are going to be particularly fuzzy and thick, and then venturing into the sort of epicness that you can get in metal music that you rarely get elsewhere, maybe in classical music, but I think need to be used or listened to in moderation, because I think it easily becomes a bit twee and a bit cringy when it's a bit, when it's too much, but in the right amounts and the right times it can feel expansive and dramatic. Hopefully I've got it just right with these tracks tonight.

So you heard Mad Mess, a band from Portugal. I have played them before. This is a track off their newer album, Rebirth. It came out last year. I really like their sound. And then a band a bit more sort of straight ahead, stoner rock, more in the sort of 95, and we're going to keep on with that for a while, called Pelican, who I hadn't heard of until I was looking for the instrumental desert rock sounds, and a lot of the internet was pointing towards Pelican, saying you've got to listen. And yeah, they're really good. Bill was stoner metal, prog, post-rock, sludge. It's surprising actually how much overlap there is between post-rock, prog rock as well, and these sort of instrumental stoner metals. I think maybe just the sort of improvisational and psychedelic instrumental ramblings could really be categorised as many different things. So I'm going to stick with a slightly more up-tempo stuff for now, and actually probably the only track I'm going to explore a more high-energy, hard rock blues sort of sound, more in the realm of Karma to Burn and Lowrider of the 90s. They're called Grandloom.

So from this point, I'm going to go a little bit spacier, a little bit more laid back. Although these tracks have some surprise heavy bits in them, actually, so watch out. I'm sort of thinking this set might be a bit of a focus beats. You can find all these long mixes on YouTube, can't you, of instrumentals and lo-fi hip-hop and all that sort of thing. It's just annoying that I'm talking all over, isn't it? But this is the sort of thing you could put on in the background and concentrate. Maybe you write or something without any vocals. So this is a band called Tuba. They're from France, like I said, we're taking you all over the world. This band, this sort of music is everywhere. Oh, sorry, Tuba's from Crete. It was the last band, King Weed, from France. Yeah, I'm just going to shut up.

That was probably my favourite band of the scene, of the sound of psychedelic instrumental rock. They're called My Sleeping Karma. I have played them before at some point, and they will be playing at the Electric Ballroom in Camden this weekend as part of Desert Fest, and I am going to be there. I can't wait. So this band is called IAH. They're from Argentina. There is quite a big sort of psychedelic stoner rock scene in South America. But it's a bit elusive. It's quite hard to get hold of some of the music. I think this album, which is actually not their most recent, it came out in 2020, is very intriguing. It's supposed to be sort of space rock, but I think it's almost soundscape. It's quite experimental. It conjures vistas and landscapes, I think. This is quite an epic piece. It's 11 minutes long, so I'm really only going to get one and a bit of tracks before I hand over. Let's just listen.

this is going to be the last track from me. Thanks for listening. I hope you've enjoyed it. Stay tuned for Brian Terrell up next. He's going to be playing house, disco, funk, boogie. It sounds like a lot of fun. I thought that I couldn't possibly play an hour of instrumental desert rock, stone and metal without playing Earth. These guys are credited with founding the sound of doom, drone. The likes of Sunno were influenced by them. It's almost a different pace of listening. These albums are incredible, but you need to just properly space out to them. So yeah, I'll fade out on the hour, and I'll see you next time. But before I go, I'm going to play around this. Play around, I always want to do this.

0: Well, it seems that Alan is not able to make it. I'm gutted.
1: And you never come back.
0: But on the other hand, it meant that I was able to play that track till the end.
1: And you never come back.
0: I shall stay with you for a little while.
1: And you never come back.
0: Play some random tunes. We'll see what happens.
1: And you never come back. And you never come back. And you never come back. And you never

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Eyes Shut by Years and Years. I forget the name of the album. I should have looked it up, shouldn't I? I can see through them. And this one was also from a couple of years ago. It's Johnny Marr. He had an album out called Call the Comet.

around.

0: Definitely a tune that takes people back to their school days, I'm sure. Anna in the chat room says, college song for me. I agree entirely. This one as well, I think to some extent, or maybe maybe a song about...
1: I'm broke, but I'm
0: I've crashed the lyrics.
1: I'm poor, but
0: I've lost the plot, I'm sorry.

Well, before I so rudely crashed the vocals, I was going to say this must surely be an album that everybody has in their collection. Jagged Little Pill, Alanis Morissette. This is a great

So I played you Nick Cave and the Bad Seeds previous to this, and in the last hour I played a cover of a Mark Bolan track, and in September there will be an album with various artists covering tracks from T-Rex and Mark Bolan. Nick Cave is one of the people who have done one of those covers. I think it's going to be a really good album when it comes out. I'm very much looking forward to it. So I'm going to hand over to Anu now. And she will take you up to David Devinyl. Thank you so much for listening and bearing with us. I will speak to you all next week.

guys. Guess who's back? 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I was just having so much fun and decided to come back. So for those of you who were listening last Sunday, I was doing a Soul Sunday show. And of course I collected more music than I wanted. I wanted it all. I had more than I needed. And so here we go. I get to play it now.

0: By Saint Paul and the Broken Bones, a fairly recent song. Sounds like something would have been made a lot long time ago. Speaking of which, this is a good one.
1: Mama ku, mama sa, mama ku, mama sa, mama ku, mama sa, mama ku, mama sa, mama ku, mama ku.

0: Mon bébé au Cameroun, Wende, à Kiev.
1: So, Makossa by Manu Dibango. And now a nice little remix of a classic.

0: to lo-fi for you with you for the rest of the time. Great night, guys.
1: Thank you so much for listening. And I will speak to you all next week.
2: I do not swallow a holy word, St. Patrick.
1: So much for listening. And I will speak to you all next week.

Evening, everyone. It's Rutz here on the Thursday night show. Thanks for having me. Thanks to Jan and Hardy for two wicked sets. Gonna ease into it slowly tonight. Strictly good vibes.

That first one was Cinematic Reprise by Karsh Kale. If you ever heard of DJ Pathan, it's off one of his compilations, Wicked DJ, that Indian flavour, lots of dubby influences, really good stuff. Emotive and spirituality.

So that previous one was called 739 by Global Communication. This one's called Global Memories by Tribes of Crom. Nice sort of trancey, housey act. That album, which this is on, which I've forgotten the name of.

So this one's the Polar remix of Silent Fury by Dragon Sword. Blame kindly put up for free download loads of the 720 back catalogue from 96 to 2002 or something. A couple of months ago.

If you're just tuning in, this is Rutt on the Thursday Night Show. Thanks to everyone who was already listening. Up next, we got Donna Vibe. Right now, we got the beautiful Seba and Paradox and Robert Manos remix of Move On.

you know?

It's an attitude. Only way you can do that is by experience. Only way you can take a line that you didn't mean to draw is to draw every day. It's just the same way a composition is.

Whoops.

So this is a fairly epic tune. It's my last one. It's called Langsam Aber Slowly. / I think I got it under control now. / well, Traumhaft. It's by Boofy Man on his recent album, Albumsy. Very, very good album.

just doing a bit of experimental transitions. Don't mind me, just carry on dancing to the music. PDA Baptiste Digital Arts live on TTNS.

thursdaynightshow.uk.

listening to BDA. Finishing on some break beats. Before handing you over. To Mr. Man Bones. BTA, 8 minutes. Everybody just clap your hands.

and gentlemen, thank you very much for listening in for the past 3 hours to me, BDA, playing some crazy tracks. Psytrance, some drum and bass, deep dubstep. I'm now going to hand you over, bang on time, to Mr. Manbones. I do hope you've enjoyed the 3 hours of craziness.

Evening all, it's Ter Forbes back on the Thursday Night Show. First time back after our sojourn or jolly to London to play at the Macbeth. Wonderful day had by all. Tonight's show, bit of a switch, back to new music, back to my record bag, and we've got a couple of tracks in there that have stops in the middle, but they keep going.

Yeah, I'm gonna keep playing this one. This is Ahmed Jamal, Punishiana, one of my favourite tracks. Sadly, we lost Ahmed Jamal this week at the ripe age of 95.

0: Yeah, it's Ahmed Jamal, who we sadly lost this week at the age of 95. True luminary of jazz music. Yeah, tonight's show is new music, but I'm going to start off with a brand new album from a band called Lancum from Dublin. We're going to play a couple of new Irish bands. The album's called False Lancum, and the track's called The New York Trader.
1: To the New York

0: That's Langham from their new album, False Langham, with the New Yorker Trader, rounding off, sounding like the Botti Band or Planksay or something like that. But yeah, they don't really do happy songs. Generally, people die. But yeah, 7 minutes of pretty dense production on that as well. Next up, trying to keep it in the Irish oral tradition of history. This song's called Building Up and Tearing England Down. And I was part of that folklore coming here in the 80s and working on building sites as a student. And this is the Mary Wallopers, and tells a really good story.
1: Who is jumping on the wagons? Who is doing the work in this country? They're all Irishmen. Every one of them, they're Irish contractors and they're Irish labour.
2: I have won a hero's name with McAlpine and Costain, with Fitzpatrick and Murphy.

A man stood at the Golden Gate, his face was mild and old. He looked towards the man of faith for admission to the fold. What have you done, St. Peter asked, to seek admission here? I've dove heavy machines for many's over a year. The Golden Gate flew open wide when Peter touched the bell. Step in, says he, and choose your pew, you've served your time in hell.

0: when you're building up and tearing England down.
1: Yes, the Mary Wallopers, a new band, brand new album called The Mary Wallopers, and I think they're playing Latitude this year, so I'll get to see them hopefully. And that was Building Up and Tearing England Down. So we're shifting to other Celtic brothers, to Wales, and this is a band called The Bug Club, three piece. And this is an album from last year called Green Denim, and from it it's called Little Coy Space Boy.

Yeah, I think the best opening line of a song tonight, Suck Me Through a Black Hole. That's the Bug Club with Little Coy, Space Boy. Next up, a band we haven't heard a lot from recently, but they've got a new album out called Slight Variations. It's Fuyaji and Meaji from Brighton. And this is called Slight Variations, title track.

Yeah, that's Slight Variations by Fujiya and Miyagi. And it does sound like there's a sample from Let's Dance by David Bowie, but that's just my ears. Next up, a band from London via Portsmouth who do a mean post-punk sound. And it's a great line about the fall in the middle of this, which I really like.

Yeah, that's Old Timer by Hotel Lux. They reckon that I could rip off The Fall. Many bands have. And that's another talky band, like Yarnact, who I also like. And next up, a band from America, from Mississippi, America, who recorded their new album in Nashville. The band's called Bass Drum of Death, great title. And from the album Say I Won't, this is Find It.

Yeah, that's Bass Drum of Death, who win the band title of the night with Find It. Next up, it's time to get on your dancing shoes because we're going to go waltzing. This is from Fran from New York from her new album Leaving. This is called Palm Trees, and as I said, it's in waltz time.

Yeah, that's Fran with Palm Trees in Waltz Time. Next up, I'm going to play my favourite Waltz Time tune of all time. See what it is.

Yeah, so here ends the end of the waltz section in the dance card for this evening. And yeah, that was Elliot Smith with Waltz Number 2 from EXO. Next up, a couple of new artists with new albums that seem to me have been heavily influenced by Nick Drake. First one is, she's called Nuria Graham. She's Irish-Catalan. Nice mixture. The album's called Cycloman. And from it, it's called The Beginnings of Things.

Yeah, that's Nuria Graham with those melancholic Nick Drake style tunings. Lovely. Somebody else called Native Harrow, some American people who are now living in Sussex. Brand new album called Old Kind of Magic. And another kind of Nick Drake inspired song. This is called Magic Eye.

That's Native Arrowwood Magic Eye. Going to squeeze in a few more. Next up, a super mixer, super producer for the Stars, S.G. Lewis, has an album out, brand new album called Audio Lust and Higher Love. And from it, this is Honest.

Yeah, that was S.J. Lewis with Honest. Going to squeeze in another couple in here. Probably one of the most prolific bands alongside King Gizzard and the Wizard Lizard and Ty Seal is a London band, mysterious band from London, Salt. They gave away 5 albums online last year, and that's going. So this album is called 11, and the tune's called Glory.

Somebody have to stand up and defend the children till the end. War for cease. Papa cry for justice and mama ball for peace. Baby crying and you don't have nothing at all for eat. Nuclear power them have it done cheap. Still every day the energy prices increase. Tell the Spanish and the Frenchmen and the Portuguese. Go on the American men and the Chinese. Go on the Russian and the West Indies. When Africa unite the world with no peace. More peace, more peace, more peace. Man, I got jail because them grocery system say it illegal for them sow seeds. Then come and make big environmental speech. Volume on the instrumental, please. Make me tell the hypocrite them for settle and ease.

Yeah, that was Salt with Glory. I'm going to squeeze in Desmond Douglas' new album, a bass player from New York. He's got a new album called Italia, and from it, it's called Rosé. Thanks for listening. Until the next time, looking forward to hearing Hearty Melts up next.

Good evening, everybody. A big thank you to Coco for her delightful cocktail hour. My name's Jan Travell, and for the next hour, we're going to be celebrating International Left-Handers Day with a host of wonderful musicians and artists. We're kicking off as a tribute to the late, great William Orbit with Water from a Vine Leaf.

0: It's Hull, actually.
1: What did I say?
0: Hull. It's Hull. As in Hulls. What? Andy Warhol. Andy Warhol. Like Hull. Hull.
2: Ready?
1: Yeah.

Well, that of course was David Bowie with Andy Warhol as in Hull. And coming up now, we've got the amazing Dick Dale.

0: Well, that was the amazing Barbara Lynn with I'm a Good Woman. Coming up next, we have something from Snoop Dogg while he was in his country and western phase.
1: Yeah, I'd like to dedicate this record right here to my main man, Johnny Cash, a real American gangster. I got my nephew Whitey Ford on the guitar, Young Trev on the drums, Grand Ole Opry, here we come.

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That prescription medicine, baby. 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

Well, isn't that fabulous? That was the wonderful Jimi Hendrix with Crosstown Traffic. And before that, we heard Albert King with Born Under a Bad Sign. Big shout out to all you lovely people in the chat room. Got a little treat now for you. Take a listen.

So, of course, that was Blur with Tender. Yes, Damon Albarn, one of my favourite men in the whole wide world, is left-handed. And as a double whammy, that track was produced by William Orbit. Coming up next, we've got The Cure.

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That, of course, is Talking Heads with Psycho Killer. David Byrne being the lefty, even though he plays the guitar right-handed. And before that, we had Public Image with This Is Not a Love Song. Coming up now, Somebody Wants to Go Outside.

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So we're going to go full circle now. We're going to finish where we started. Here's another wonderful track by William Orbit. May he rest in peace. Thanks for listening, guys. Till the next time.

Thanks. 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So. Okay.

0: Wow, thank you, Bieber. 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Well
1: hey,
0: done.
1: Beautiful.
0: Wow. Some music just makes life worth living. Thank you, Bieber. Absolutely beautiful. Love it. What a voice. Wow.
1: Hey.
0: Okay, so you all right out there?
1: Yay!
0: Okay, so we're going to just have a little break while we set up for the next band, which is a newish kind of band. What's that mean? Fourth Dimension, that's what we're called. Yeah, the Fourth Dimension. But we're going to have a little break. What we got over there, Dom, to play?
2: If my microphone's on, we got a little bit of Cypress Hill.
0: Hey?
2: A little bit of Cypress Hill for you, Nick.
0: Okay, go for it. Spin the record. Spin it. Boys and girls, come and get comfy.

You are, of course, locked to the Thursday Night Show. I am the Voice of Doom. Somewhere out there is Nick Flowers, and around me are about 60 amazing artists who are entertaining us delightfully through the night.

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1: Nick, are you there, mate?
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3: That was. Who was that, Dom?
1: Restless Leg Syndrome. I'll just
3: Restless
1: out
3: who? Dixon?
1: Restless Leg Syndrome.
3: Restless Leg Syndrome. Okay, we like them. Yeah, okay. Well, next on the Thursday Night Show, you can check us out live. This stays up on Mixcloud and stuff like that, so you can listen back to it. And that's at thethursdaynightshow.com. Now, next up is The Fourth Dimension. Hey. Which is a band that's expanded a bit in the last month or two, so we're good. Liam, are you there?
4: Yes, I'm here, Nick. I'm here, and we're The Fourth Dimension.
3: I know. How are you doing? You all right?
4: Yeah, I'm very well. I'm very excited to be here this evening. This is the first outing for The Fourth Dimension. But there's five of us.
3: Yeah, okay. So Liam's a wonderful songwriter, and we're play on a label called We Are Not Saints, which Ronan is modelling the T-shirt. Come on, Ro. Show us a thing. Yeah. Very good. Thank you, Ronan. So is Warner at the back. Yeah, very good, Warner. Thank you. And so am I, but I've not got it on at the moment. I've taken it off. It's torso, yeah. Okay, so Liam has it on too. We Are Not Saints are a record label based in Brighton for people in recovery from various things, and you can check them out online too. We're going on tour soon in the summer. And yeah, that's that. So I'll hand you over to Liam, and he will talk to you for a bit while I get settled in on the drum kit. So there
4: Thank
3: we are.
4: Thank you very much. Thank you very much, Nick. So we're going to do a few songs for you this evening. A few of my compositions and a composition that Robin and I penned together. So we've got Robin on the trumpet, got Bex on the keys, Simon on the bass, and Nick, you behind the drum kit now. Nick's behind the drums. And we're ready when you are with the first song, which is called Lackluster. And this is from my friend Shannon, who's in Witham in Essex. I'm going to give her a little shout out and say this one's for you. Right, you ready?

Thank you very much. That was Lackluster. We're going to be recording that soon on the record label. We Are Not Saints. We're going to be recording that probably next month. So the next song was a collaboration between Robin and I. I wrote the melody, Robin wrote the lyrics, and it's called Down There, because that's what I was listening to on the radio at the time. Down There, Spaceman of the Future.

Thank you very much. Thank you very much. Yes, that's a new one. That's brand spanking new. You heard it here first on the Thursday night show. And so the last one we're going to do is called, you've probably heard this one before, it's called Girl from Canada. And it's a breakup song between me and my best friend. He met a new girl, met a new girlfriend. And yeah, I was gutted. I was gutted. Our bromance was over. Didn't last long. He soon sacked her off. Great, got him back. And I've got a song out of it too. Girl from Canada.

0: Justin here. And there goes the girl from Canada. Although it's different, it shouldn't be at all. Thanks, girl from Canada. Thank you very much. It's been great. Great night. Thank you very much. Thank you, Nick. Thank you, the Thursday Night Show.
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2: Okay, right, a big hand for Fourth Dimension again, please. Three. Well done. Lovely, lovely songs, beautiful. It reminds me, Liam's songs, I hate to name drop, but my dad used to be in a band called Blue Mink, and it really reminds me of those kind of songs, you know? That is a name drop, and I'll pick it up in a minute, but beautiful, beautiful songwriting. I love it. So we're just going to spin another song from Dom. A big hand for Dom, please. He comes all the way from, where is it?
3: Over there.
2: Saltdean.
3: Long night.
2: That's it, all the way from Saltdean to come down here. That's a long way for a man on a bike.
3: It's a long way from anywhere. It's a long way from anywhere, I'll tell you that.
2: And your good lady wife is away on holiday, I believe.
3: She is in the air at the moment.
2: She's in the air at the moment. Okay.
3: Peace
2: so
3: for a week.
2: That's why he's out for the duration.
3: Yeah, peace
2: very
3: for the week.
2: Nice, very nice.
3: It's going to be an all-nighter Volks after this, I think.
2: Okay, off to the Volks.
3: Oh, yeah.
2: Student night. 2 for 1. Right, Anthony's just handing me a message, which I can't actually read because I haven't got my glasses.
3: Yeah, there are chat room messages coming in now, so we've... Well, I'll have to read them myself.
2: Oh, okay.
3: So Silvering, yeah. Will's been sending
2: okay,
3: messages.
2: Okay, all right, a big shout out to Joe and Murphy. Please, the lovely Joe and the lovely Murphy. We love them. Unfortunately, they would be here tonight, but Murphy's sprained his ankle, which is a real shame, because Murphy's lovely. I've known Murphy and Joe for a long time now. And thank you for your text earlier, Joe. I forgot to get back to you, but thinking of you, and we'll see you. I'll see you Tuesday, actually. The New Note Orchestra, which is an orchestra that some of us play in. Guess what? Eh? For what? We have a gig, Dawn. When's the New Note Orchestra gig? 25th of March in Crawley, the New Note Orchestra, which is the orchestra that some of us play in. It's very good, at the Hall. And there's also another gig, which Paul here, Paul at the back, big hand Paul, please. Paul is in a Bowie tribute band, yeah, Paul, is that right? And you're playing this Saturday at Prestonville. So I'm going to go along because I love a bit of Bowie. So yeah, that's this Saturday at Prestonville, a Bowie tribute thing, which is great. So,
3: and Matt Francis is saying, sounds great, Bex. Matt, now, I don't know if that means he's drinking Bex
2: Matt
3: or if
2: Francis.
3: That means it's Bex. There you go.
2: Wow. Matt Francis. Big Matt. Oh, Big Matt. Yeah, Big Matt.
3: Everyone knows a Big Matt. Everyone knows a Big Matt.
2: Big Matt. Hello, Big Matt. Big Mac. Mac.
3: Big Mac?
2: Mac. Right, so I think we better spin a song.
3: Okay, let's switch in.
2: Set up.
3: One more from the Restless Leg.
2: One more from the Restless Legs. Feel free to dance. See you in a bit.

0: Now, of course, we're back as the Thursday Night Show every Thursday, surprisingly. Seems to go with the name. You'll find us all down here. The Maitre d', RDM, will almost always be in the chat room there to welcome you in. And there'll be a variety of the other 60 or 70 DJs and regulars in the show popping in and out of the chat room over the night, almost inevitably. Usually ending up with Sister Lo-Fi still going sometime on Saturday, because he doesn't seem to know what day of the week it is. So as long as we wake him up on Thursday, he tends to get his self going and then keeps going and keeps going and keeps going. Right, Nick, are you ready? You ready, Nick? Let's open up your mic.
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0: There's Nick.
1: How are you doing? Are you still out there? Yay! You are very kind indeed. Very kind indeed. Okay, so next up is Warner, our lovely Warner. Big cheer for Warner. Warner bass player. He's enrolled to go to BIM at the end of the year, which I think is an amazing thing to do. Well done, Warner. Well done, Warner. We love you. And what's your name? Ross, that's it. Ross. And Ross as well.
2: Yeah, sorry about that.
3: That's all right.
1: And they're called Warner and the Gucci's. I don't quite know what that means, but maybe Ross can tell us.
3: Google it. Google it. Yeah, Google
1: okay.
3: it.
1: Okay. All right. And they're joined. Oh, he's gone. Okay. Right. A big hand for Warner and the Gucci's.
3: Yeah, thanks. We're going to play an original song first called 5-Year Plan, and then we're going to get the Gucci's up. We've got some people coming to join us. We're going to play you a couple of covers to finish off. So this is called 5-Year Plan.

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Right, we've got Phil joining us now, and Phil and Nick on drums. And you can feel free to sing along, if this is an Oasis song.

0: rock and roll. He still thinks he's in the first band.
1: Sorry. It went to my head. Sorry. Yeah. Rock and roll. Okay. One, two, three.

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Right,

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1: Thank you, Liam.
2: You're welcome. Sorry, good work, man.
1: Thank you.
3: That was Warner and the Gucci's with some other friends coming on there. Very good. We love that. Classic soul. And thank you for all the tulips. That's, what's that?
4: Right.
3: Okay. Where's Ronan? Come on, Ron. Get that. Get them sorted out. Okay. Yeah, so we're just going to spin a quick song. How long have we got to go, Dom? 7 minutes. Who have we got on afterwards? Yeah. Shutter Girl, okay. Oh. Okay, is that DJ stuff?
5: I need to talk into the mic, then they can hear that in as well. Yeah,
3: Shutter Girl, okay. Well, we'll try not to run over. Right, I just got one more quick act.
5: I think SG, I'll just warn you, I think that was Nick politely saying he's going to run over.
3: We normally run over a little bit, but we're pretty good. Okay, so next up is where's Paul? Paul's going to be playing some drums. A big hand for Paul, please. Big hand for Paul. Yeah. Paul Callum Johnson, Simon Young, and I might play some drums, unless anybody else wants to have a go. No? Oh, yeah, it is Paul playing the drums. I'm not playing drums. Oh, God, he's good. Right, okay. How you doing, guys? Are you getting there? Right, I've got to fill a bit. Okay, fill a bit. What can I say? Feel a bit. Well, it's been lovely evening down here. We've really enjoyed it. Thanks to the Big Beach Cafe for providing their space for free. And thank you for everybody that came. That's the Quarks, of course. Did you like the Quarks? Yeah. Up the Quarks. That's our message to you all. Up the Quarks. And then we had Chrissy and Phil, who was lovely. That was very soulful. A big thanks to Chrissy because she does all of our press as well, which is really good. So and then had Aid Harvey and Deli at the back there, who was just absolutely amazing. Love that stuff. Love that guitar as well. Wow. And then Bieber, our lovely Bieber. Wow. Woo! Wow. Something else. And then the fourth dimension, which is Liam and us lot. And then Warner and the Gucci's, who you just heard. And so we're going to be back in like maybe next month or maybe the month after. I might be going away. I don't know yet. But it will be soon anyway. So are you ready, gentlemen? Yeah, come on. You must be. I've a big feeling. It's always Phil Johnson, isn't it? Causing trouble. Right, okay. Yeah. So also the Bedford Celts, which is another little band that me and Phil play in, with a banjo player called Barry. Barry the banjo. We're playing down at the Bee's Mouth this Sunday evening at the Bee's Mouth. It's like kind of Celtic. Is that right? Celtic? Celtic. It's like Celtic. Celtic. At the Bee's Mouth this Sunday. Right, we better get on with it because we're running out of time. Right, a big hand for... Now, I'm going to get this right. Simon, Phil and Smash. Right, go for it. You better be ready now.
6: All right, we're ready.
3: Right, go.
6: This is just an impromptu thing and, yeah.

0: Thank you.
1: One more. Is it? Yeah.
0: So we're going to play out on this one. So keep going.
1: Here we go.
0: Go on. We're going to play out on this one. So thank you for coming to the first.

0: traditional FPV systems, the channels are not exactly, they don't work the same as traditional FPV. They're allocated using an app on a phone or an Android tablet, so it's quite clever. And the way it works is that if somebody then fires up an old traditional analog FPV system, this is all alleged, caveat, by the way, because we haven't tried it yet, but this is what, speaking to developers, they're telling me. If somebody fires up a traditional analog system, the digital system still works and the analog system still does. Now, that sounds like a fantastic test to do. And if it does work like that, that would be awesome. Because
1: we've got to call it now. Unfortunately,
2: time.
1: Everyone, we will carry on this after the show. But catch us next week on poweringon.co.uk. We're not on the Thursday night show. We're on poweringon.co.uk.
3: Goodbye, Thursday. It's been great knowing you.
2: Yeah, thank you, Thursday. Thank you very much, Dom. Screw you,
4: guys.
5: Thank you.
2: Damn you. Thank you, guys. It's been a real pleasure, and we've really enjoyed ourselves on the Thursday night show, and we wish everyone who then carries on the show the best of luck, and thank you for having us.
6: You've been a superstar. You've been in a great show to get on. It's great.
2: Thank you.
6: We've got Lady Rowena coming up next, chaps. Thursday night is show. Stick around, droners. You'll find the boys on poweringon.co.uk next week.
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0: 'Cause it's been 40 years or more now, Martha, please recall.
1: Too long. It's always too long. A day without you is too long. It is I, the Lady Rowena. Too long. It's always too long. A day without you is too long. It is I, the Lady Rowena, and I am here to entertain you, play you eclectic music, and give you gossip where possible. Here we go, opening in the show, announcing it with authority. This is the Manic Street Preachers. I love you very much. Speak to you shortly. Sing it with authority.

I love that song. And if you haven't seen the video for it, do, because it's so happy. It's like some international chess contest, and it turns out the two players are wildly in love with each other, but in denial. What more could you ask for? Now then, big shout out to the boys who were doing the previous show, Let's Drone On, for all those of you who love drone photography and how to fly a drone. It's an essential part of your life, I absolutely guarantee you. I want to say hello to Semal in the chat room, or Kemal, not quite sure how to pronounce that. I do apologise. And also to Gabriel Robson. I'm going to play this next song for you. It's pretty new out there. And it's by a band called Snake Ships. Let's get that right. Yes, sorry, Snake Hips. My eyesight is going, and I've got 15 denier tights to look through from my pop shield when I try and look at my screen. It's so good. For those of you who don't know, this is one of the lowest budget shows you'll ever come across. I do it live from my ironing board. This is not a person who can afford a drone, but I can afford an ironing board, and I can use a 15 denier socket combined with a hanger to make me a nice little pop shield. So, this next song, I've got to say, a lot of music these days, it's what I call accountancy music. It's just like filling in times, pushing the buttons. And then every now and again, I hear something that makes me sit up. And I go, that's nice. Well, this is one of them. And it's Snake Hips with All My Friends. I hope you like it.

Right, I'm pretty excited because next week there's a band in town that I discovered in an underground bar. It was like going into

a speakeasy down in Bethnal Green. And honestly, it really was like a speakeasy, right down to the tiling and everything. So we went under this pub to the speakeasy room, and there was an amazing band on. They're half London, half Welsh, sing all their songs in Welsh, apart from one, which was in Greek. I have occasionally played them online before. They had just got signed to Peter Gabriel's Real World record label, and they're just coming out with their new album. They're coming to Bush Hall, and because they know that I'm going to be doing a lot of blogging shortly, they've given me a press pass. Yeah, you know, I'm used to the VIP AAA pass, but I actually feel incredibly proud of having a press pass. Thank you very much. And they're going to be playing at Bush Hall in Shepherd's Bush. If you get the chance to come along, please do so. They have this kind of like mixture of everything from like folk to subsonic stuff going on. And it's interesting. And that's what I like. Something that's a bit different. Plus the lead singer, Lisa Jane, who's also very beautiful and an actress when she's not singing incredibly well. She has this amazing voice that, with this amazing range and the control to go to really fragile things and then really powerful things. And it's just extraordinary. And they do amazing harmonies. So please, please, please get into them. They're called Nine Bach, and it's the number nine and then B-A-C-H. So that's who you're looking out for. So this is off their new album. And I'll tell you a little bit more later. And also, if you get to see them live, one of the things that is hilarious is they like to say, and I quote, "This was a happy poem, and then we depressed the shit out of it," you know. But the comedy between some of the really most wonderfully, hauntingly depressing music you've ever heard in your life is quality. So there's something for everybody there. They're kind of bipolar, but I like that. So here they go. This is Nine Bach.

wasn't that gorgeous. So that's Nine Bach, and that's a song called Anyan, having to duck behind my 15 denier tight coat hanger pop shield tonight, so as I can read that one for you. It seems to be on a slightly funny angle, and I'm not quite getting the screen coverage I normally would get there, so you'll have to bear with me as and when those little moments happen. Right, now, I think it's kind of nice to go from that into something that you're more familiar with, but kind of feels the same, if you know what I mean. And this is Tori Amos and Crucified.

And there we go in the ever haunting and lovely Tori Amos. I thought after that, these last two dark songs, we needed something a bit more cheerful. I'm going to play this one to Nikki Nunu, who's in the chat room. Remember, if you join us in the chat room, you will get a shout out. Nikki Nunu is over in Cornwall, and they've been working on their boat. And this song is a nice, bright and happy one to celebrate your first time in my chat room. Hope it's the first of many times you visit my chat room. This is A Million Voices coming up from...

There we go. And that was Otto Knows and A Million Voices, a happy, happy song. And that was for Nicky Nunu over in Cornwall, who's come in from working on the boat and is listening to us, which is awfully sweet. So in the spirit of continued happiness, but happiness with a dark side, because we like to be eclectic and bipolar with our music, this is The Teddy Bear's Picnic.

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It was a simpler time. People will never understand. Right, I am going to play you something different that I didn't have queued up for you. Because I had something else queued up for you, but there we go. We are a little bit exciting here. We like to play on the hoof. We like to keep it raw. So here we go. Here we go with a bit of David Bowie sneaking in there with a bit of Modern Love.

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Right, I am playing this one for the lovely Hardy Milts, because he's been having a good time with my music choices tonight, which I rather like, I've got to admit, because I am trying to appeal to all of you, and it is eclectic, so, you know, it could be a bit of a, you know, sink or swim kind of situation for all of us here. So this one is Tom Jones with the Cardigans and Burning Down the House.

I love that. It's so catchy. I am going to play for you something from two lovely boys. I know, two very lovely, very naughty boys. They are from Liverpool, and in the 80s, I used to adore them and never expected to meet them. And about 6 years ago, we met. We bonded. We ended up staying the night in a priest's house, and I have written a song about this night. I had tried to book them into a hotel, but it turned out the drummer's nephew had become a priest and ran a priest's hotel. The one other woman who was there that night was a lady from the BBC copyright department. About a year and a half later, I'm having a meeting with the BBC copyright department, and the head of BBC copyright, she says to me, "Yeah, so-and-so, she says she knows you." And I'm thinking, don't recognise the name, don't recognise the name. I get taken in for a tour of the office. And as soon as we lay eyes on each other, I realise who she is. And I go, "Ah, the priest's house." And she and I burst out laughing. The rest of the office is in deep confusion, wondering how two people meet and start yelling about priest's houses. So with no more ado, I want to play for you a little bit of China Crisis.

There we go. And that's the lovely China Crisis with African and White. And I hope you really like that, like I do. Having a very nice time talking in the chat room. Some of my compadres out there also have similar problems with the size of their pop shield blocking their view at times. I'm going to get a little bit scientific, I think, between this show and my next one, to try and see if I can work out a way of propping things up or down to try and fix that problem. So I am going to play you a song by Peggy Lee. It's actually, amazingly, this very sexy song, Why Don't You Do Right By Me, is from the film The Aristocats. You know, like Walt Disney doing sexy, sexy songs. Why Don't You Do Right and Get Me Some Money Too, in brackets. And this is Peggy Lee being very sexy. You know, once you know, a few years back we had things like, you know, don't be with me unless you got a J-O-B and no scrubs. But this is when it was, when being, you know, a hardcore chick was done in a far more classy way, I think.

Isn't that rather wonderful and sexy? I have got two more songs that I can squeeze in before D1 takes over from me. So this is Destination Unknown. Enjoy.

Missing Persons with Destination Unknown. And I hope you like that. I've got time for one more before the beautiful D1 takes over for the next hour or two, depending on how we go. You've all been beautiful and fabulous. Thank you for an absolutely wonderful night. You've been very cute and adorable in the chat room. It's been lovely getting to know different ones of you that I have not spoken with before. My name is the Lady Rowena. It's been my pleasure to be your pleasure. And I'm playing out with We No Speak English, because I think that's kind of suitable for my kind of like tongue-twisted kind of ways this evening. And I'll see you soon.

And it's been my pleasure to look after you all tonight. D1 is coming up for you. He's saying almost, so I think I get the chance to play you one more song, whether you like it or not. But I think it's a lovely one to finish out on, actually. So let me just find the one I'm looking for with my big pop shield in the way. Just realized I'm scrolling down the wrong thing. Ooh, yeah, there we go. So here we go. Another song by the lovely Nine Bach that I'm seeing down at Bush Hall next Friday. And this one's called Henna. And talk about a nighttime song to finish out on. Here we go.

huge, huge thanks, of course, to Lady Rowena. Huge, huge thanks, of course, to Lady Rowena. Can I have a thumbs up in the chat room if you can, hear me and tell me what the levels are like?

0: slightly patchy start, but it wouldn't be the Thursday night show without one, right? I'm clipping. Chipko, how's this? Is this any better? Too high. What about this? How's that? Any better? Now, before we go live with tonight's festivities, we've got to make sure we're all good. That seems good, says Chipko. Okay, well, I'm going to double-check, keep an eye on the levels. Tell me if we're sounding over the top. Ladies and gentlemen, you are listening to the Thursday Night Show. This is the D1 Radio Hour. This is 2 hours. You are tuned in tonight to Thursfest. And we have a smorgasbord of incredible acts for you. So let's start out with the first one. Are you ready? Sometimes you just gotta take a cool breather and just go, I'm gonna start again. Alright, give it up, please. First act on tonight. This is the Barcade.
1: We'd like to do a song that probably you heard 1,000 times or more. We have a very special reason for doing this song. It was written and recorded by a man we personally respect.
2: Okay, that's enough Frank Zappa, because we now have 2 hours of Two Perf. Take it away, Two Perf.

Would you look at that? It's the first Thursday of the month once again, which means... Say it with me now. For the next 2 hours, this signal will originate in Los Angeles, California. My name is Tuperf. Welcome to the Thursday Night Show.

When we are away, we can and do learn new words, new concepts, new angles. We encounter new authors who spark moments of revelation.

your last swim in 2018. An autumn swim. And you take off your shoes. Kick them away. And you let your trousers slip down your ankles.

Can you imagine being nostalgic for the lockdown 2020? Well, back during those days, I used to pass the evenings with friends of mine from both coasts of the United States on a website called JQBX, which stood for Jukebox. And it was a cool website. You could each person in a room would take turns playing songs, and it linked to your Spotify, and then you could like listen to other songs that other people were playing, and then kind of follow it up and build themes. And if you liked what somebody was playing and you clicked on it, you know, I like that, then Spotify was automatically making a playlist on your own account of all the stuff that you liked from those sessions. That's how this whole set came together. All of the songs that we're going to hear tonight are taken from about a 10-hour playlist that I have of the songs that I discovered in sharing music with my friends. The music we're hearing right now is by David Axelrod. It's called The Fly. Axelrod has become a favorite of mine. I've played him on my show before, but that was the first I'd encountered him, was during those JQBX sessions. Before David, we heard Albertine Sarge's Free Today, and before that, Mateo, Guns of Brixton, a terrific cover of the Clash song, and then before that, we heard Prototypes, a French band, Gentlemen. I had actually encountered Prototypes before, but I'd forgotten. My good friend Coco put a Prototypes song on an old CD mix she made for me called Hipster Power Coffee, which was a catchphrase that she and I used to share. I discovered that I had one of their songs in my collection as I was organizing all of these. Silver Apples did a song called I Have Known Love. And we started with The Soft Pink Truth, which, as DJ Mark C noted in the chat room, is one half of the band Matmos. And we heard the track called On. That is from the album Shall We Go On Sinning So That Grace May Increase. Each track on that album is named for one of the words in that title. Except the last song, which is called May Increase. It has two words. Anyway, that's the concept for tonight's show. Just a little look back at what I was doing back in 2020.

All right, that last little song that I played was called Jane Jane by Bonnie Light Horseman, featuring a bunch of guest artists on that track. And before that, we heard Wooden Ships, Back to Land. That song reminds me so strongly of Sonic Youth's Sugarcane, kind of like the Sugarcane riff with a suicide vocal on it, or at least vocal effects. And before Wooden Ships, we heard Kikagaku Moyo with a track called The Blanket Song. And that song is like a blanket, isn't it? It just kind of envelops you in warmth. And from, I think, 1970, we heard Kevin Ayers, May I. Great song. That was my introduction to Kevin Ayers properly back when we were doing doing the JQBX thing. I don't remember who played each of these songs. My friend, I had two Joes, Joe from the Netherlands and Joe from New York. There was a Michael from New York and a Jen right across town here in Los Angeles. Those were my regular partners or co-conspirators, co-DJs in the JQBX room. I don't remember who played what, but I will share this show with them and maybe they can remind me. And we started that set with Orchestral Maneuvers in the Dark from their classic album Architecture and Morality, which I never really got around to listening to back in the day. So Georgia, the track we heard, was new to me as well. The track we're listening to right now is called Here Comes the Hot Tamale Man, which is good news indeed, because I started this show at 6 o'clock and I am hungry. The artist is Freddie Keppard, and this is from a collection called Freddie Keppard, The Complete Set, 1923 to 1926.

What a set from the legendary voice of Doom! So we've come to that time of the night. It's the big one. We are officially 10 years old!